And I traveled around the world, think where you living at now. I heard you moved to Austin, got an apartment and settled down. And every once in a while, I start texting, write a paper.

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In the ancient times in India, all music was expressed in the temples. But then it became something outside the temple and stopped being something sacred. I think it can be something sacred any place, any time. It doesn't matter where it is, or who's singing, or who's playing, or what. It can be something really sacred.